I'm old. Someone like you would love me. Love. Yeah. Got her on my phone, it's BGM.

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1: 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This is the journey into life, love,

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1: It's true. The Shaolin and the Wu-Tang could be dangerous.
2: Mr. Bass, Track Masters. Yes. Some Wu-Tang official right here, you know?

Welcome. We've dedicated our entire album cover to any person who has ever sent us fan mail. This is the journey into life, love,

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Such as diamond Rolexes, Prada bags, and Versace outfits. I guess it makes them feel special. In Japan, they just whoop to the 1 and 2.

0: Yo, Belay.
1: What's up, street?
0: Soup's ready.
1: Sure it's ready?
0: I know it's ready.
1: Is the soup hot?
0: Too hot.
1: Burning hot.
0: Crazy hot.
1: What's in the soup?
0: All the ingredients.
1: Talking about that kind of soup mama will make?
0: I'm talking about that kind of soup that mama make for the projects. You know what I'm saying?
1: Well, let's show them what that soup is about.
0: I think they're ready for it. I think it's time. I think it's time to show them how we roll.
1: Cause we got control.
0: Control of ourselves as entrepreneurs.
1: Right.
0: So we gotta get the cash.
1: Gotta get the dough.
0: But I want the platinum. I want the multiple.
1: But we gotta give the people what they want.
0: Oh, we gonna give that to them. They deserve it. You know what I'm saying?
1: No doubt.
0: So that's what.

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Do you guys know who I'm talking to? Those of you who go out and stay out all night and have the next day. Expect us to be home when you get there. But let me tell you something, the sisters are not going for that no more. Cause we realize two things, that you aren't doing anything for us. We got to use what we got to get what we want.

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0: Miss Third Ward, your first question. 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
1: Oh, my aspiration in life would be to be happy.

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0: You say your woman wants to wear the pants in the house.

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Yeah, was you saying something online on Twitter? Yeah, what's my name in it? Yeah, take my name out of that, man. Yeah, don't mention my name again, please, come on. Yeah, I don't want to.

0: stream.de, der Sender aus und für Düsseldorf.
1: Say adios amigo, adios amigo, she been with all the niños. Made them lose their mind like CeeLo, her papi on the D-Lo, Versace on like Migos. 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

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It ain't reggae, but it's funky. It ain't reggae, but it's groovy. Get down with that funky sound. 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